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5: 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And we're turning the floor into...

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2: 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When I met you in the summer, to my heartbeat sound, we fell in love as the leaves turn.

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1: 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Wish that I could take you out, oh I can't afford it, but I can write a song and record it.

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1: She work it, girl, she work the bull. 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And money, money she making. 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
2: 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Make the note, I'll be for my damn.

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Listen to the mariachi play at midnight. Are you with me? Are you with me? 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

have my message to you. As a matter of fact, I don't let nothing hold you back. If the scat man can do it, so can you. Everybody's saying that the scat man stutters but does and never stutter when he sings. But what you don't know, I'm gonna tell you right now that the stutter and the scat is the same thing. Yo, I'm the scat man. Where's the scat man? I'm the scat man. Why should we be pleasing any politician? Reasons who would try to cheat the seasons if they could. The state of the condition insults my intuition, and it only makes me

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As a matter of fact, I don't let nothing hold you back. If the scat man can do it, so can you. I hear you all ask about the meaning of scat. Well, I'm the professor, and all I can tell you is while you're still sleeping, the saints are still weeping, because things you call dead haven't yet had the chance to be born. I'm the scat man.

September, 'cause music is my best friend. Once you tell her to water the flowers, I want her to remember music is my best friend.